on his belly. Good God Almighty. 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But I put some more ropes around there. Maybe I can make him fit some kind of way. Cause he need that darn back band. Lord have mercy. Don't ask me no question, and I won't tell you no lie.

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0: 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I'll tell you what we're going to do. We're going to go home, get ourselves right. We're going to go step out tonight and go down to downtown San Francisco. And I know.

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1: Hey yo, the prophet is without honor. In your own country, people swear that you ain't shit because they know your mom.

Big girls rock the world, and big girls rock the world, and come on, make some noise, and come on, make some noise, and pick it up, yes, and pick it up, yes, and we put it down, yes, we put it down.

Yeah, yeah, yeah, yeah, yeah, yeah, yeah, yeah, yeah, yeah, yeah, yeah, yeah, yeah, yeah, yeah, yeah, yeah, yeah, yeah, yeah, yeah, yeah, yeah, yeah, yeah, yeah, yeah, yeah, yeah, yeah, yeah, yeah, yeah, yeah, yeah, yeah, yeah, yeah, yeah, yeah, yeah, yeah, yeah, yeah, yeah, yeah, yeah, yeah, yeah, yeah, yeah, yeah, yeah, yeah, yeah, yeah, yeah, yeah, yeah, yeah, yeah, yeah, yeah, yeah, yeah, yeah, yeah, yeah, yeah, yeah, yeah, yeah, yeah, yeah, yeah, yeah, yeah, yeah, yeah, yeah, yeah, yeah, yeah, yeah, yeah, yeah, yeah, yeah, yeah, yeah, yeah, yeah, yeah, y

0: radio d'ici.
1: I went to work late one Friday night. I just knew that everything was all right. 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